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0: I did once before, but this is pretty bad.
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Tu mundo. What are you looking at? YXY 92.9. 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

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No, I turned wrong, left your heart torn. Is that what devils do?

Estás con DJ Virtual. Now stop when we in spot. Booty move away like she on the block. With a drink, I got to know. Tight jeans, tattoo, cause I'm rock, rock. Half black, half white, diamond, no. 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

you'll never ever know. 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

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So never take a friend or anyone for

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I called you here today for a bit of bad news. I won't be able to see you anymore because of my obligations and the ties that you have. We've been meeting here every day. And since this is our last day together, I want to hold you just one more time. 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I want to remember you just like this. Let's just kiss and say goodbye.

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Pick and choose, sit and lose, all you different crews, chicks and dudes who you think is really kicking tunes. 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
2: Me say me want to see everybody a move. 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We just want big up QTB. Bob Sinclair. It's a dance thing. You see me? 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
1: is to save the children. We are very serious about that because we expect the children to save our soul.